0: Rakan Ekspresi presents Buka Cerita. We want to welcome Mawada in the studio.
1: Thank you. 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
0: Who do you turn to the most untuk you dapatkan semangat tu?
1: I think of course my parents lah. 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Come on. I mean, so macam, I think the way my parents ajar ataupun makes me strong with this condition, it's not like direct macam okay adik sakit ni you kena strong, no. 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Yeah. So I think that's one kind of support from my parents, from my family. My brother, of course, kita dua adik-beradik je, so he's the only, so he's also very protective. Dekat sekolah pun dia kadang-kadang dia tunggu I depan kelas ke habis sekolah kan, just to make sure I'm in a good condition, sebab sometimes kan panas apa kan, macam tu. And then bila kita jalan-jalan, sometimes I dah tak larat ke dah panas, so dia dokong I sometimes, yeah. And my big family, of course, yeah, they are very supportive. My friends, teachers, lecturers, baru je tadi my mom makes me recall back one of the stories what I skor rendah. Waktu tu dah I dah kepanasan lah dalam kelas kan, and macam almost nak vomit, almost nak pingsan. So there is a one teacher, Indian teachers, dia bawa I pergi toilet, macam tolong lapkan I, cool downkan I. Yeah, I think that kind of support yang actually develop and makes me who I am today lah. It's not like direct support macam you need to be strong and blah blah, but it's more to practicality lah. It's by action.
2: Saksikan video penuh sekarang

0: Rakan Muda Presents Main Sukan Corner. 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So, Mark, tak kisah dalam sukan flag football ataupun high rocks, apa awak punya main target?
1: Well, my main target for Malaysia, the flag, actually like not just flag football, is to always inspire other athletes to be better. Not just the skill set, but as a human being. Mm-hmm. Because when you play sports, it's sportsmanship, right? But why is it always spoken you should be better in the sport, but when you get out of the

0: field when you habis your tournament, mm. your character isn't the same as how you are on the field.
1: Okay.
0: So that is the inspiration I would like to relate to the younger generation of athletes. You know, I mean, I have my flaws, but of course I have good mentors and good coaches. You know, for me, why I'm inspired to be a coach is because of my coach
1: mm-hmm.
0: in flag football. Right now, he's the head coach in Indonesia.
1: Mm-hmm.
0: But what he has taught me is that a lot of players out there mm-hmm. take things for granted. But is it the player's fault, upbringing, or coaches?
1: Mm-hmm.
0: Because it's not controllable, right? Mm-hmm. So I would like to be like, I don't want to be like my coach, but I would like to be where he stands for him, where he stands, mm-hmm. What he represents.
1: Mm-hmm.
0: And that's what we want. It's like, we want to be, I would like to lead by example of how I should do things, and players also to mm-hmm. relate that. And for them to bring that generation to the other athletes, younger athletes, because it's tough.
1: Mm-hmm.
0: You know, if you are growing up, you know, the only child, or you join an individual sport and then you want to transition into this, people tend to mock you, or people tend to make you feel like you just play for yourself. I would like to change that mindset of athletes. I mean, I would try my best, not saying I have all the tools, you know, but I will learn as I will go in. But I do stand firm of how I am, of leading by example of how you are as a human being. So when you are representing your country, or when you're out there, you can say that he plays flag football, or he had a coach, his character changed, he is inspiring other people.
1: Mm-hmm.
0: That is what I want, because we lack that in Malaysia. Saksikan video penuh sekarang

0: Rakan Muda Presents My Sukan Corner. Bukan selamat datang kepada Mark Kekang. 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
1: I believe any workout event, you know, like High Rocks itself, anybody can join, but the consequences is how do you perform during that day. So preparation is key to anything that you do, you know. So if somebody would like to join High Rocks, they need to set a time, like a schedule, for them to prepare themselves to do the workout routine, because doing those one workout does elevate your heart rate. So it brings your heart rate to a different state of how you are right now, as how we both are talking right now. So preparing your body and being in a safety measurement to complete the workout safely and also not injuring yourself. So again, I believe it does also come down to high confidence to do the exercise, because you're competing in the big crowd, close out to 2,000 or could be more in an event, and people are looking at what you're doing. And right now it's the hottest topic of High Rocks. So the moment you say that I'm going for High Rocks, and people are like, wow, that's the first thing. And say, are you prepared or are you ready? And that's where you talk about your journey, that yes, I worked for 3 months to 6 months to prepare to go for whichever country they would like to compete. But it's not easy, because some people might be unfit to do, want to do High Rocks because of the trend. Again, preparation is very important. It might not suit to their expectation of their timing. But again, because of their first High Rocks, they might go for a second one to beat their timing.
0: Adakah itu bermakna memang siapa-siapa yang nak memulakan aktiviti High Rocks ni harus ada preparation?
1: Mesti. Have to. Because you cannot simply just, in any competition or team sport or even a job interview, you cannot go in not prepared. Because you want to not disappoint yourself. So you will need to know to do the basic preparation for yourself. You know, like, you know, meal prep, training, sleeping pattern, things like that throughout that, leading towards High Rocks or any other events that you would like to participate. So yeah, so preparation is very, very important.
0: Okay, kena ada jugalah. Apakah antara starter pack yang perlu ada untuk someone yang nak join High Rocks?
1: Oh, do your research first before you do High Rocks and hit the gym. You have to, for me personally, to do High Rocks, you cannot like, oh, today you look opening slot in Singapore or China or whatever.
0: Nak pergi.
1: Join. I mean, you can, but again, you will not be pleased to see your result, or you could actually harm yourself by doing the exercise.
2: Saksikan video penuh sekarang di YouTube Rakita.

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Aisyah tulis, "Don't do both music and candles please. We love you queen." Ada juga yang tulis daripada Hanif Hamzah, "Sell them candles and sing anyway." Daripada Juno Verso, "Being in your position must be unimaginable, Kak Yuna. You have walked through so many chapters to get here. You started out as a girl people underestimated and somehow became a star the whole world came to know. What you achieve is something so few people will ever experience. Not everyone gets that kind of timing. You were so hard, harder than any of us could probably imagine." 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

0: My Sukan Corner, welcome to Alia Carlson. Alia merupakan seorang pemain bola keranjang wanita yang mewakili skuad negara. So why you choose Malaysia than America?
1: For me, it has a lot more meaning to me since it's my mom's country and it's a second home for me. I've come here every single year since I've been born. So for me, it's an honor and a privilege to be able to represent Malaysia.
0: Okay.
1: Yeah.
0: Maybe ada pendapat or have some opinion from maybe majority of the players yang when you wear a Malaysian jersey, it's not same like play in America, you know? Mm-hmm. The level, we talk about the level,
1: yeah,
0: the intensity or whatsoever. But keputusan itu bukan yang dipilih oleh you. You memilih untuk Malaysia. Mm-hmm. So, apa pula pendapat you? What's your opinion about that statement?
1: About the difference in skill? The difference in skill, a lot of Malaysians don't understand. Because the size of Malaysia is like a third of California. And California is only one state in the U.S. Mm-hmm. So the level of competition in the U.S. is much larger. I have to compete against millions and millions of girls for a spot. Okay. Whereas here, it's only, you know, a range of 20 to 30 players that I have to compete against.
0: Mm-hmm.
1: So it's a completely different ball game in the U.S.
0: Yeah. All right. Okay. Saksikan video penuh sekali.

0: My Sukan Corner. Kita bersama dengan seorang atlet triathlon negara. Jadi kita ucapkan selamat datang kepada Cindy Sui atau Blackie Sui.
1: So we managed to get a medal on the first day aquathlon. Like we were like super super excited. Everyone was like so stoked. Then the next 2 days we were still out there doing our best. But my event didn't get a medal, but my teammate got. So like in relay we also have 3 different relay. A bit complicated lah. Women relay, men's relay, and mixed relay.
2: Tapi di dalam satu team?
1: No. It's like different category lah.
2: Oh, different. Okay.
1: Macam if you go for track and field, you also have like track and field ada tak? But basically like women's relay means all athletes are women lah.
2: Okay.
1: Men's relay means all athletes are women lah. And then mixed relay means mixed lah.
2: Mixed lah.
1: Two female, two male.
2: Okay.
1: Yeah. So it's three different events on the same day. So yeah, the first day I did the aquathlon mixed relay. Two I dapat medal. Okay. Then the second and third day I did the women's relay. Okay. So the women one we didn't get medal.
2: Okay.
1: Yeah, but my teammate, the one that did the mixed relay one, they got a medal on the second day.
2: Okay.
1: And then the other, the men's duathlon, they also got a medal.
2: Okay.
1: The men's one lah. Then so I did my job in the first 3 days, right? Like I said, initially I didn't qualify for the individual gun. Individual is on the fourth day.
2: Okay.
1: So after the third day, right, I was like relaxed, like holiday mood switch on. So but yeah,
2: but
1: the fourth day.
2: Yeah.
1: I already finished my job, so the fourth day I can just go there and watch my teammate, support my teammate gun. Mana dao, the night before the individual event, 10 PM, the national coach and the team manager call me up and say, "Cindy, we need you for tomorrow."
2: No. Tiba-tiba.
1: Yeah, tiba-tiba. I was about to like relax. I wanted to sleep already.
2: Yeah.
1: Yeah.
2: Well, I dah enjoy lah. Kita dah 3 hari dah settle lah.
1: I finished my job. I got a medal.
2: Dah dapat medal.
1: Satisfied
2: pun. Betul.
1: Then suddenly my coach the national coach told me, "Cindy, we need you for tomorrow."
2: And the reason?
1: The initial athlete, she also raced 3 days. Then she fell kind of sick the night before.
2: Okay.
1: Yeah. So actually the whole SEA Games, right, a lot of people fell sick. We don't know if it's the water or the food, because we all stay in the same hotel. But not just us Malaysian athletes, like Singapore athletes dengan Philippines, a lot of athletes also fell sick throughout the 4 days event.
2: Oh, you okay juga?
1: I think maybe because I'm from Sarawak kot.
2: Okay.
1: Maybe stomach.
2: Okay.
1: Lain sikit.
2: Dia punya dah immunity dia kuat.
3: Saksikan video penuh

0: Rakan Ekspresi presents Buka Cerita. We want to welcome Mawada in the studio.
1: Thank you. Hi, hi.
0: You also engage with certain NGOs. Mm-hmm. Do you mind sharing?
1: Okay. One of yang memang I selalu ataupun actively jan is Rose to Rose and also My Care. So from that point, I think that's where I develop my confidence level, you know, my communication skills, I believe. Bila berjumpa dengan orang, you know, helping in navigating events, manage events, and ada tahun bila yang we are going for humanitarian missions dekat Aceh, time tu baru gempa bumi, and also I involved in Freedom Flotilla Coalition in Italy. So again, I drew dekat boat tu. So I think that is my contributions lah yang kita boleh buat kan, because semua orang they can contribute in their own way, you know. Sometimes ada orang duit, sometimes ada orang masa, tenaga, or any, like for me macam arts ke ataupun anyway. So that's one thing. And also orang akan macam tengok I, dia kesian kat I, tapi I think bila I involved dengan NGOs with a communities, bila contoh macam I pergi Aceh tu kan, tolong orang susah, macam dia orang lagi susah kot. 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And tapi bila kita involve with masyarakat, with NGOs, bila kita tengok orang lain yang lagi susah, that make us actually grateful, blessed.
2: Saksikan video penuh

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0: Sukan Corner. 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
1: Yeah, actually when I first started, I was like, oh my god, I hate running. I tak suka cardio.
0: Okay.
1: Yeah, like before I started triathlon, I was like, cardio is the last thing I would do. If I go to gym, right, you only see me like carrying the weight. Yeah, but yeah, you won't see me stepping on the treadmill, girl, but I don't do cardio. But slowly, when I as I do the training, go through the sports, I found a different side of the beauty in the sports, lah. Cause like endurance, it really teach you a lot of like how to deal with your stress, how to handle the mindset when it comes to pressure, challenges. Then you really have to like teach yourself to process your emotion, your thoughts, and then do what you're supposed to do.
0: Yeah. Okay, sebelum kita break, I nak tanya. Daripada renang, kemudian you masuk triathlon, akan ada running, ada cycling.
1: Yeah.
0: Cycling you okay lagi. Running tu yang
1: dua-dua pun tak tahu.
0: Dua-dua pun tak okay.
1: Dua-dua pun tak
0: okay.
1: Okay. I never cycle before I start triathlon.
0: Then how you macam mana you jumpa that sweet spot tu, yang macam daripada you tak suka, macam you cakap you pergi gym pun you tak duduk atas treadmill, you tak suka benda-benda ni. 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
1: I think it started from because I am someone who likes to challenge myself. So I start from that. So I challenge myself to do something new, different that I've never tried before, and that kind of give me a sense of like satisfaction. So I love being challenged, lah, basically. So then when I start to push myself to do something that I don't know how to do, and I start putting more effort, time, energy, try to improve, then from there I see the progress. I see the result. The satisfaction is what makes me want to come back for more. Yeah, I think the progress, because like the progress is not always linear again. Like you improve a bit, then maybe you're stuck a bit, then improve, stuck, improve, stuck. But I think that's the beauty in this sport, lah. Saksikan video penuh